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4: Here's your overnight weather for Paris, Vail, Elkhorn, and our good friends over at Lakeway IGA. Been a rough day outside today with a heat index of 103. We'll only get down to 74 this evening. 30% chance of showers and thunderstorms on Friday, mainly in the afternoon. Partly sunny, a high of 87. Partly cloudy Friday night, a low around 66. We'll have a slight chance of showers, then maybe a chance of showers and thunderstorms in the afternoon on Saturday. Mostly sunny, though, with a high of 88 and a low of 71.
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Teddy Swims is performing at Bonnaroo this weekend. You can live stream his set on Saturday, Disney Plus and Hulu. 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

0: 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We're trying to come up with a new snappy slogan. 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No? Okay, well, we're still working on it. In the meantime, have another hit.
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2: Hey, coming up in just a little bit, Reagan's Weekend Review. 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I wanted to share with you one of my favorite text messages that I got into my political show last night. You're going to love this. There were several that were in the running, but this was my favorite. I truly pray for you, you KKK white supremacist. Go to hell. Free yourself, moron.
3: What?
2: And moron is spelled M-O-R-R-O-N.
3: Oh.
4: That's even better.
2: Yeah.
4: M-O-R-R-O-N. You moron.
3: You know there's misspelled words in that sentence.
4: Oh, yeah, yeah. So hateful, so angry at 7 p.m. Eastern on a weeknight.
3: Have you ever been so angry about something so minute? You know what I'm saying?
2: What, just somebody who you don't really know how to argue with them on, you know, facts or something, and you just start hurling the same insult over and over and over just because you think that's the worst thing you can say to them? No.
3: Yeah.
2: No, or, I mean, be not wife, so well, I don't do that.
3: Right. Or be so passionate about something in the scheme of things that's insignificant. Not saying you're insignificant, but you know what I'm saying. Like, in the scheme of the world.
2: Yeah. But, I mean, that's what you want. You want to get people emotionally attached in some way or another. And I would say that person's emotionally attached to me.
4: I'd say so. Well, Harley doesn't miss a word that comes out of your mouth.
3: Obsessed.
2: Yeah. So you got to think that even if it's, you know, unintentional on their part, they are getting smarter.
4: Hopefully.
2: Somehow it's getting in. Wait.
4: That comes in as a text message?
2: Yeah.
4: Okay, so somebody like types that out. And I see them with their little thumbs padding away on their little iPhone. You KKK moron.
3: How do you spell moron?
4: Yeah.
2: Probably mad because we got rid of our fax machine.
4: Yeah, right. Yeah. Exactly.
2: I used to fax every day.
4: Oh, my gosh. That's crazy.
2: But we still get, I mean, there are people complaining because the radio station switched from, this is the one that I do my other show on, it was the oldest AM radio station in the North Carolina, 104, 105 years old, something like that, and then they switched a few months ago to an FM signal, and people are complaining, I can't believe you turned your back on AM.

0: you know, they're trying to get it, like the land where the tower is and all, they're trying to get that as a historical site so nobody can do anything with it and all that, which I kind of get that. That's, you know, that's a big deal.
1: Yeah.
0: But I'm just saying they're going to be complaining about something.
1: Yeah. Always.
0: It just seems that they wait until at night before they start really unloading.
1: Yeah.
0: Doesn't have anything to do with me. It's just the time of day, right?
2: Right.
3: Gotta be.
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8: 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Dr. Norma Scott Gerrell has accepted the position of principal of Clarksburg Virtual Academy. Dr. Gerrell is an accomplished educational leader, consultant, executive coach, and university instructor with more than 38 years of experience in public and higher education. Her career includes service as teacher, principal, district leader, executive director of Northwest Core, university department chair, and director of schools for the Perry Special School District for several years. Passionate about leadership development and educational excellence, Dr. Gerrell helps educational and organizations build capacity, strengthen culture, and improve outcomes. Dr. Lisa Norris, Director of Schools for South Carroll County Special School District, said in a news release, Dr. Gerrell will bring academic expertise and strong leadership skills that will help move Clarksburg Virtual Academy forward and support a culture of continuous growth and achievement. The Henry County Mayor's Office is seeking bids for furniture for the new Henry County Health Department. The Health Department is under construction next to the new Carey Counseling Center on Kelly Drive in Paris. A groundbreaking

0: Harris. A groundbreaking was held in October of 2024 for the project. Former County Mayor John Penn Ridgway announced in May 2023 that Henry County would be receiving a $2.25 million award for the state to build a new health department. Sealed bids must be mailed to the Henry County Mayor's office at Post Office Box 7, Paris, Tennessee, and must be received no later than June 22nd at 10 o'clock in the morning. Specifications and bid documents may be obtained from Tracy Bird at 803 Joy Street in Paris during normal business hours, 8 to 4:30. See these and other stories at henrycountynow.com.
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1: So, Lindsay, what is a dirty soda? I know those Mormon wives are the ones that made that a popular thing. What is a dirty soda?
2: So, a dirty soda is the actual soda that you pick, whether it's Coke, Dr. Pepper, you know, whatever, with a splash or maybe a heavy splash of cream. It could be vanilla, coconut cream, you know, just you got to make it creamy.
1: Okay. But does it have to be a caffeine-free soft drink? Since they're Mormons, they're not allowed to have caffeine.
2: They drink the caffeine. I'm not sure about the... I think the rules are loose on the sodas these days.
1: Okay, so I know when I was growing up, I had some Mormon friends, and they were not allowed to drink any dark soft drinks. They all had to be Sprite or 7-Up because they didn't have caffeine in them. Okay. Well, one of my pet peeves in this world is when somebody feels the need to come out and point out how fattening something is or how unhealthy something is. Like the people who have gone on record now and made videos talking about how unhealthy these Kool-Aid pineapples are and how much sugar you're adding to that. And okay, get over yourself. People know that. Nobody is walking around going, you know what, these pineapples are good for you. I mean, when you take pineapple spears that are soaking in pineapple syrup to begin with, and then you mix Kool-Aid and about 2 cups of sugar in with them and then let them infuse, you know, that's on basically a diet program where you're going to lose a lot of weight. I've never been so healthy in my life.
2: Yeah, exactly.
1: So now they've said, somebody put out, dirty sodas may be popular, but they're definitely not healthy.
2: Okay.

0: easily deliver 250 to 400 calories and 55 to 70 grams of sugar.
1: Okay, yeah.
0: All right. Thank you.
2: Oh my God,
0: that's so brilliant. Thank you for pointing that out. You've saved us. Yeah. I don't even know what it was, but there's no way hearing something called a dirty soda that I'm going to say, oh, you know what? I bet that's vitamin packed.
2: Yeah. Sounds nutritious.
0: You know, that's probably like one of those grass shots you get at the health food stores.
2: Yeah. You know?
0: What?
2: It's the same thing as a Starbucks coffee, whatever you're getting, but no one ever says anything about those. You
1: yeah.
2: know?
1: Yeah.
2: It's the exact same thing.
0: But this guy has a better take on the dirty sodas. I'm going to go with him.
3: No, I do not want a dirty soda, for I am not a Mormon trying to pull a fast one on my Lord and Savior. You can keep that gross in Utah. Thank you.
2: That's hilarious. They are delicious, though.
4: Makes a good point.
0: Now, are these the dirty sodas you're talking about that are delicious? Are they already, like, are they marketed that way? Like these Mormon housewives or Mormon wives have come up with product, or you're making them yourself?
2: Yeah, I go to this place with the kids and they make them. Like they do whatever. So they have 1,000 sodas, 1,000 creams. Then you can add lime or raspberry or strawberries. It's just cute.
0: All right. Well, let me tell you this. You know that's not healthy, right?
2: Got it. Noted.
5: Thank you for joining us.
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5: This is TJ and Regan's.
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7: Here's the morning weather for Paris, Greenfield, Gleason, and our good friends over at E&H Refrigeration. Should be mostly cloudy today, then gradually becoming sunny with a high of 86. Patchy fog before 4 o'clock in the morning tonight. Mostly clear with a low around 64. 30% chance of showers and thunderstorms in the afternoon on Saturday. A high near 88. Saturday night, a chance of showers and thunderstorms as well with a low around 71. Sunday, showers likely, possibly a thunderstorm before 1 in the afternoon. High temperature of 84.
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1: Hit us.
2: This is it's my excitement about the Now Trending.
3: That's right. TJ's very fired up. See, you can hear him. You can hear him screaming. He's so excited. But he's probably not as excited as the New York Knicks fans are. Game 5 happens on Saturday. The New York Knicks lead the San Antonio Spurs in the NBA Finals 3-1. And I know the NBA's got to be loving it because there seems to be a genuine, real excitement about the NBA Finals this year, which isn't always the case. So the New York Knicks fans, they obviously haven't had a lot to celebrate for the last couple decades. I forget. I think it was in the 70s, right, when they last won.
2: Yeah, and I don't think they've been in the championship since 1993.
3: Great.
2: I think that's it, yeah.
3: So
2: I hate that.
3: Do you?
2: Yeah, I don't want New York doing anything well.
4: I want them to lose.
2: You know, I don't follow basketball, so I have to look at each team when it comes to something like this, and I've seen those New York Knicks fans acting a fool and everything. I don't want them having joy.
3: I was going to bring that up. The videos that you've seen of these New York Knicks fans harassing San Antonio Spurs fans while they're in New York. I mean, they're hounding their surrounding Spurs fans, demanding that they take off their jersey. I saw one guy hold a lighter up to a fan's head, trying to light his hair on fire as he's walking down the sidewalk. Now,
2: yeah, they're uncivilized.
3: I mean, to say the least, uncivilized. They're criminals, some of these people.
2: Savages.
3: It's crazy, but I got to believe that the NBA is like, this is great. We want this thing to go 7 games. We want people watching the NBA Finals. But, yeah, I mean, the scenes afterwards have just been insane. After game 4, New York Knicks fans gathered around the Spurs hotel and waited for the players to come off, and they were throwing things at the players and hurling insults. I've never seen anything like it, ever.
2: It's typical.
3: Typical of New York.
2: Yeah.
3: Okay. All right. Well,
4: it's a shame.
3: Game 5 is happening on Saturday night in San Antonio. So the Knicks looking to finish off the series that way. But we'll see what happens. All the celebrities were there. Taylor Swift front row, Timothy Chalamet, Jerry Seinfeld, Adam Sandler. They're all there watching these games. And it is a spectacle, no doubt about it.
2: Did you say that Timothée Chalamet was crying the other night after the big comeback?
3: Listen,
2: he was like boo-hooing.
3: He was boo-hooing on the court, and I don't want to make fun of him because I don't know what it's like to be that dedicated to a certain sports team.
2: Mm-hmm.
3: So I don't understand that kind of passion. But he's on the court and he's sobbing, and his girlfriend Kylie Jenner is there, and she's looking at him like, this is the guy I'm dating, and he's on camera and he's just sobbing in a jean jacket. Of all things. I mean, it's just a bad look.
4: So gross.
2: Yeah, a man crying in a jean jacket. It's not.
4: Oh, yeah, I was just focused on the jean jacket, but yeah.
2: That's not the way that Jesus wants it.
3: It's really not. It's really not.
4: Timothée.
3: I mean, maybe it makes sense. Your name is Timothée. You should be sobbing at something every day, I would imagine.
4: In denim.
3: In denim and a Canadian tuxedo. So game 5 happens on Saturday night. And today's National Jerky Day. I just wanted to mention it. Lindsay, being the only woman I know that's way into jerky.
4: I am. I still am. I love it.
3: She loves a Slim Jim. She loves some jerky.
4: I like a Slim Jim more than a healthy one, but now I have to do the healthy ones.
3: We've got more next.
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6: Here's the news from HenryCountyNow.com news page. Dr. Norma Scott Gerald has accepted the position of principal of Clarksburg Virtual Academy. Dr. Gerald is an accomplished educational leader, consultant, executive coach, and university instructor with more than 38 years of experience in public and higher education. Her career includes service as teacher, principal, district leader, executive director of Northwest Core, university department chair, and director of schools for the Perry Special School District for several years. Passionate about leadership development and educational excellence, Dr. Gerald helps educational and organizations build capacity, strengthen culture, and improve outcomes. Dr. Lisa Norris, Director of Schools for South Carroll County Special School District, said in a news release, Dr. Gerald will bring academic expertise and strong leadership skills that will help move Clarksburg Virtual Academy forward and support a culture of continuous growth and achievement. The Henry County Mayor's Office is seeking bids for furniture for the new Henry County Health Department. The health department is under construction next to the new Carey Counseling Center on Kelly Drive in Paris. A groundbreaking was held in October of 2024 for the project. Former County Mayor John Penn Ridgway announced in May 2023 that Henry County would be receiving a $2.25 million award for the state to build a new health department. Sealed bids must be mailed to the Henry County Mayor's Office at Post Office Box 7, Paris, Tennessee, and must be received no later than June 22nd at 10 o'clock in the morning. Specifications and bid documents may be obtained from Tracy Bird at 803 Joy Street in Paris during normal business hours 8 to 4:30. See these and other stories at henrycountynow.com.
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0: Taylor Swift. Oh, like, congrats to Taylor. She was inducted into the Songwriters Hall of Fame last night.
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0: Ella Langley, she's in Texas. Congrats to Taylor Swift. She was inducted into the Songwriters Hall of Fame last night in New York City, making history at the age of 36 as the youngest woman ever inducted. She was introduced by Steven Spielberg and gave a 20-minute speech. She explained that she chose Steven to introduce her and how his career impacted her own career. Somber was there and performed acoustic renditions of Taylor's Cardigan and Dear John. Her mom, Andrea, as well as Travis Kelce and Travis's mom, Donna, were all there to support her. 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
8: 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Should be mostly cloudy today, then gradually becoming sunny with a high of 86. Patchy fog before 4 o'clock in the morning tonight. Mostly clear with a low around 64. 30% chance of showers and thunderstorms in the afternoon on Saturday. A high near 88. Saturday night, a chance of showers and thunderstorms as well with a low around 71. Sunday, showers likely, possibly a thunderstorm before 1 in the afternoon.
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0: Sienna Spiro, Die on This Hill. Growing up, my family always had rescue dogs that were German Shepherd mixes. Right now, I've got a 10-year-old rescue that's a German Shepherd Belgian Malinois mix. So I've always had a soft spot in my heart for those kind of dogs, which is why I was so excited when I came across this movie trailer starring one of my favorite actors, Brad Pitt. It's called Heart of the Beast, and Brad is a retired Special Forces officer who must survive the harsh Alaskan wilderness alongside his loyal combat German Shepherd, named Odin. The movie will be in theaters September 25th. 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
0: Here's your afternoon weather forecast for Paris, Stewart, Camden, and our friends over at Olivia One and Associates. Cloudy skies are going to give way to some sunshine with a high temperature of 86 today. Patchy fog late this evening, otherwise mostly clear with a low around 64. Saturday, we'll have a 30% chance of showers and thunderstorms in the afternoon, mostly sunny with a high of 88. And Saturday night, a chance of showers continues with a low of 71. Sunday, we'll have showers likely, possibly a thunderstorm in the afternoon, a high of 84 and a low of 62.
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0: Alex Warren, Ordinary. Noah Kahan kicked off the Great Divide Tour to a sold-out crowd in Orlando last night. He's there again tonight, and The Onion posted a story about him, which is when I think you've actually made it. 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
1: Here's your afternoon weather forecast for Paris, Stewart, Camden, and our friends over at Olivia One and Associates. Cloudy skies are going to give way to some sunshine with a high temperature of 86 today. Patchy fog late this evening, otherwise mostly clear with a low around 64. Saturday, we'll have a 30% chance of showers and thunderstorms in the afternoon, mostly sunny with a high of 88. And Saturday night, a chance of showers continues with a low of 71. Sunday, we'll have showers likely, possibly a thunderstorm in the afternoon, a high of 84 and a low of 62.
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Callum Turner and Dua Lipa recently got married, and Callum says about their relationship, "We make sure we're together as much as possible. You want to be inspired by the person you're with." Here's Dance the Night.

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0: Halsey, Without Me. Taylor Swift is now the youngest woman ever inducted into the Songwriters Hall of Fame at the age of 36. In her acceptance speech last night, she thanked her family for moving to Nashville, saying, "I will never be able to express my gratitude to you guys for doing that for me. You're the reason I'm here tonight." Her mom and dad, Andrea and Scott, and her brother Austin were all there with her. Fiancé Travis Kelce and his parents, Ed and Donna, were there too.
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0: So Mexico took care of business yesterday in the World Cup. One of the three host countries, of course, Canada, the United States, the other ones. 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
11: Here's your afternoon weather forecast for Paris, Stewart, Camden, and our friends over at Olivia One and Associates. Cloudy skies are going to give way to some sunshine with a high temperature of 86 today. Patchy fog late this evening, otherwise mostly clear with a low around 64. Saturday, we'll have a 30% chance of showers and thunderstorms in the afternoon, mostly sunny with a high of 88. And Saturday night, a chance of showers continues with a low of 71. Sunday, we'll have showers likely, possibly a thunderstorm in the afternoon, a high of 84 and a low of 62.
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0: 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Hey, Big Flick Friday, that new Steven Spielberg movie is out today, Disclosure Day. I had a chance to see it a couple nights ago, a little advanced screening. Oh my goodness, it is really good.
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0: For my Facebook friend of the day today, I got to tell you, when you do have children, it taxes your creativity because your kids, you know, they come into the world just like a clean slate. They don't know anything. So you get to kind of help shape their perspective. Like, for example, friend of the day, Colton Black, he says, my friend's toddler used to be afraid of thunderstorms until she told him that thunder is just the sky farting. And now every time there's a storm, he just laughs his little head off. Yeah, that's what it is. You just rebrand things. You reshape things. You put them in a language that your kid can understand. Yeah, the sky farting. That's exactly what thunder is. I love this. Colton Black, thank you. My Facebook friend of the day today.
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2: Here's your afternoon weather forecast for Paris, Stewart, Camden, and our friends over at Olivia One and Associates. Cloudy skies are going to give way to some sunshine with a high temperature of 86 today. Patchy fog late this evening, otherwise mostly clear with a low around 64. Saturday we'll have a 30% chance of showers and thunderstorms in the afternoon, mostly sunny with a high of 88. And Saturday night a chance of showers continues with a low of 71. Sunday we'll have showers likely, possibly a thunderstorm in the afternoon, a high of 80.
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1: Today's most awesome person on the planet Earth is this principal in Washington, D.C. at the Latin Public Charter School. She's offered her 8th and 9th graders over the summer to avoid screens every Tuesday this summer. If they do, she's going to give them $100. $100. Now, there needs to be two adult witnesses to certify that these kids don't get on their phones, computers, no video games, no TV every Tuesday this summer. Now, there's 160 kids that could participate in this. That means $16,000 out of her pocket. She doesn't imagine any more than 50 of the kids are really going to try it. But I just love this idea as a parent. It's so hard to keep my kids off the screens. And you know what? Even if the kids don't accomplish it, at least they'll be paying more attention to how much time they do spend on screens. That's an important lesson as well. Diana Smith, nicely done. My most awesome person of the day.
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5: Here's your afternoon weather forecast for Paris, Stewart, Camden, and our friends over at Olivia One and Associates. Cloudy skies are going to give way to some sunshine with a high temperature of 86 today. Patchy fog late this evening, otherwise mostly clear with a low around 64. Saturday, we'll have a 30% chance of showers and thunderstorms in the afternoon, mostly sunny with a high of 88. And Saturday night, a chance of showers continues with a low of 71. Sunday, we'll have showers likely, possibly a thunderstorm in the afternoon, a high of 84 and a low of 62.
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0: That is Ella Langley and Choosing Texas. All right, so I mentioned that Taylor Swift received an accolade last night that no other woman her age has ever received. She got inducted into the Songwriters Hall of Fame, the youngest woman ever to receive that honor. Now, she's not the youngest person. No, get a load of this. Stevie Wonder was inducted at the age of 13. That is impressive. But congrats to Taylor. She went in last night with Gene Simmons and Paul Stanley, the two dudes from the band Kiss. Alanis Morissette got inducted. Kenny Loggins. And this guy named Christopher Tricky Stewart. You might not recognize his name, but I'm sure you know the song Single Ladies from Beyonce. Justin Bieber's Baby. Yeah, Rihanna's Umbrella. Yeah, he wrote all those songs. So he definitely deserves the accolade as well. A big night last night for Taylor and all the inductees at the Songwriters Hall of Fame.
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3: 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We'll have a 30% chance of showers and thunderstorms this evening, increasing clouds with a low around 74. Friday, we'll have a 30% chance of showers continuing, mostly cloudy, then gradually becoming sunny in the afternoon, a high of 86. Friday night, mostly clear with a low around 64. Saturday, 30% chance of showers and thunderstorms in the afternoon, mostly sunny with a high of 88. Saturday night, a low around 71, possibility of thunderstorms continuing.
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0: For the first time ever, retail workers at a Lego store in the U.S. are trying to unionize.
1: Ooh.
0: The company might have a problem because we all know with Lego, once they stick together, they're almost impossible.

0: take this moment to thank your boss for playing us in your workplace. It's the best decision they've ever made. Besides hiring you, of course.
1: No matter what. No matter what.

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1: Come on.
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0: for the love of Tennessee at dawn. 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
1: Here's the overnight weather for Paris, Camden, Cottage Grove, and our good friends at Lifeline Blood Services. We'll have a 30% chance of showers and thunderstorms this evening, increasing clouds with a low around 74. Friday, we'll have a 30% chance of showers continuing, mostly cloudy, then gradually becoming sunny in the afternoon, a high of 86. Friday night, mostly clear with a low around 64. Saturday, 30% chance of showers and thunderstorms in the afternoon, mostly sunny with a high of 88. Saturday night.

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